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1: I'm Teddy James. 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
1: Just past 9 o'clock, Olivia Dean is coming up. Bruno Mars, Backstreet Boys, and Taylor Swift. Here's Alanis Morissette.

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2: 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I just won $2,500. I kept ignoring this call while we were walking. It was iHeartRadio. I did it before we walked in the door. Oh my God, oh my God, you made my day. Oh, I'm going
1: to
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The Capital Region's best variety, 99.5 The River. Hey, hope you're having a great night. We're kicking off the Krista Cooper Show. Back at it here just after midnight. First thing Wednesday. Got some great music lined up for you. Stick around. Miles Smith is next. Later this hour, we'll get to TLC, Benson Boone, and Lifehouse. Got a song request? Or you want to say hi? Hit that talkback mic on iHeartRadio and join the show. Here's Journey.

0: 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And I got to tell you, TikTok radio is a huge hit. 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

99.5 The River. It's Taylor Swift there. And if rumors are true, we may just now know when and where Taylor and Travis are getting married. All right, hang tight. We'll talk about it coming up.

0: The Capital Region's best variety, 99.5 The River. And it's the Krista Cooper Show. Well, if you've been wondering where Taylor and Travis are getting married, we may now know. We've accepted the rumor that they're getting married in New York City, but what about the venue? Well, if we can believe Page Six as a source, it could be as big as Madison Square Garden in New York City. According to multiple sources, everyone's been sworn to secrecy. Well, someone must have leaked something. The alleged wedding date is Friday, July 3rd. Turns out the potential plan is that guests would be transported to Madison Square Garden on blacked-out buses. That arena was chosen for multiple entrances and their highly secure infrastructure. Listen, if you have billions, you can transform any space into a wedding venue. And if you're Taylor Swift and Travis Kelce, why not Madison Square Garden? If you actually look up on their events calendar, nothing is booked from June 29th through July 6th. So, there.
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And I love chatting with you on social too. So come find me a little behind the scenes here in the studio and bits and pieces of my life I'm sharing with you at Krista Cooper on your Facebook, Instagram, TikTok, and YouTube.

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99.5 The River. And we're kicking off another hour of music here on the Krista Cooper Show. Coming up, we'll get to the weekends. I've got Third Eye Blind, Lady Gaga, Sia, and Matchbox 20 coming up too. Hit that talkback mic on iHeartRadio if you've got a song request. We'd love to get your song on for you. But up next, it's Kenny Loggins. Here's Footloose. Crank it up.

0: the Capital Region's best variety, 99.5 The River. And what's up? It's Krista. 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Our iHeartRadio Music Festival presented by Capital One is back. We've been telling you all about it. September 18th and 19th in Vegas. We're talking two nights, one stage with performances from Benson Boone, Cardi B, the Goo Goo Dolls, Weezer, Zara Larsson, and many more. The Capital One presale, by the way, means that cardholders have first access to tickets. 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

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Got the good news for you coming up next. A story of what one woman did for an elderly woman she noticed was struggling. This story helps put faith in humanity and shows the goodness in people's hearts. That story is next.

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All right, and if you are fed up with single life, try practice dating. 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

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And it's just after 3 o'clock here on The Krista Cooper Show. 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

0: It's 99.5 The River, and it's time for your horoscopes for today. If you're an Aries, a quick decision is going to work in your favor later on. Taurus, slow down and enjoy the little wins. They're adding up. 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

99.5 The River. 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

0: the Capital Region's best variety, 99.5 The River. And we're looking forward to summer officially arriving June 21st, by the way, as we look forward to summer. Tell me, what's one thing you want to focus on? What's your number one priority this summer, Lindsay?
1: Number one priority for me is getting back into running. I've taken a little bit of a hiatus. So just getting into it once, twice, up to maybe three or four times a week. And getting up early in order to do that, and just getting in the habit of getting up early in general.
0: Maybe we can motivate each other. I've had this weird sensation lately too, that I want to run. So I've been working out a lot more lately, but running is something I did years ago and felt so good doing. And then I stopped, and now it's like, I need that motivation again, Lindsay. So maybe we can motivate each other, because there is this really good feeling when you run. I hate it, but it feels good. So good luck to you. Keep it up.
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1: 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And just after 4 o'clock here on the Krista Cooper Show, we're talking summer and what you want to focus on this summer. 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

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Hey, thanks for listening this morning. 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

0: It is 99.5 The River. After 5 Wednesday morning, it's Andy and Bob. Hello, friend.
1: Hello, happy hump day, friend.
0: Happy hump day. We have time. The proof that we have time is part of our morning motivation coming up.

0: good tans. Okay.
1: They did. Yep. Yeah. You could tell they were at the beach a lot. Yep.
0: I mean, they really got their time out there in the sun. So if they found time for fun in the sun and, you know, to pasteurize milk and to paint things and E equals MC square, you know, Albert Einstein's DJ career, it all, like, look, you can find time to get out in the sun and get to the beach.
1: I was trying to figure out what their vacation time was like at their jobs, but obviously they just made their own time.
0: Yeah. I think that's what it has to be. Hybrid vacation work is what you make it. I don't know what vacation looked like for Mother Teresa, admittedly.
1: Yeah, I don't know what she got either.
0: I really don't know what that vacation time would look like. I think if you saw her, you know, in Punta Cana, I think it'd be very weird, you know?
1: Yeah. Those TikToks would have gone viral.
0: No, it would have definitely gone viral, all right? All right. Don't say you don't have enough time. You have exactly the same number of hours per day that were given to Helen Keller, Pasteur, Michelangelo, Mother Teresa, Leonardo da Vinci, Thomas Jefferson, Albert Einstein, and on. All right, that's our morning motivation. You'll find it on
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1: After a 2018 workplace accident that left Fergus Farrell paralyzed from the ribcage down, he eventually regained movement and continued rehabilitation until he was able to walk again. Well, following his recovery, he completed multiple endurance challenges and fundraising efforts in support of spinal injury organizations. And now he's preparing to walk 3,000 miles across the United States to raise awareness and support for people living with spinal cord injuries.
2: How, impressive just doing the walk thing. 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Blown away how amazing this is.
1: The doctors originally gave him a 5% chance of walking again. 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
1: It's What Must Go Wednesday on National Iced Tea Day. 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Is it sweet tea, Kool-Aid, or lemonade? 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

0: 99.5 The River. It's National Iced Tea Day today. One Must Go Wednesday. Which of these are you getting rid of? You're going to get rid of sweet tea, Kool-Aid, or lemonade? Andy, let's go to the talk back mic with Brenda.
1: Oh, God, iced tea. I'm not a big fan of iced tea either, unless it's a Long Island iced tea.
2: Ooh. Okay. Brenda just named the one tea that I will drink.
0: Yep, I figured as much.
2: I named before all the teas that I wouldn't drink. Yeah, I would drink a Long Island iced tea.
0: Yeah, I figured you would.
2: Yeah, those are okay.
0: Well, okay, keeping you sober for a moment. What about raspberry tea?
2: No.
0: Still work for you?
2: No, like none of the flavors. Like I know peach is really popular. I'm not doing that. To me, like lemonade is the go-to here. Yeah. That is the best choice because you can put a lot of different yummy fresh fruits in there and it's very delicious.
0: You can fruit your Kool-Aid.
2: Who's fruiting Kool-Aid? Are you fruiting Kool-Aid?
0: I mean, I don't have time. I'm just pouring the mix in my mouth and pour water in there too and swishing it around to make my own Kool-Aid.
2: Like that.
0: Exactly.
2: Just motorboating your Kool-Aid there.
0: Well, thank you very much.
2: That's what you're doing. That's what you're doing,
0: yes,
2: friend.
0: If you're just meeting Andy for the first time, yes, she is motorboating your Kool-Aid.
2: Well, that's what you said. That's what you shake it up.
0: Yes.
2: That's how you shake it up in your mouth.
0: Yes. There's more where that came from, friends. Don't you worry. All right. One Must Go. National Iced Tea Day today. Sweet tea, Kool-Aid, or lemonade? Which one are you going to get rid of? 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

0: Here's everything you need to know going on in the Capital Region with Andy and Bob's 518-411 for Wednesday, June 10th. Number one, a heat advisory is in effect across much of the Capital Region today and tomorrow, with heat indices expected to top 100 degrees in some areas. National Weather Service says the hottest stretch will be between noon and 8 p.m.
1: This is the kind of heat where your car just turns into like an air fryer in about 6 seconds.
0: Number two, the Bennington Rescue Squad's launching a new ambulance subscription service for local residents. Officials say the program is designed to help protect people from unexpected ambulance costs while also supporting EMS opportunities. The annual subscription fee is meant to offer peace of mind for families.
1: Yeah, ambulance bills are one of those things that people don't really think about until they suddenly need one.
0: And number three, a Glenville firefighter is being called a hero after helping save a neighbor's home while off duty on Monday. Officials say Robert Counter used a garden hose to help control the fire before crews arrived on the scene. Nobody was hurt in the incident.
1: That's the kind of neighbor everybody hopes they have That's the kind of neighbor everybody hopes they have living nearby, the kind that grabs the garden hose and then runs towards the fire.
0: Yeah, like a good neighbor, Robert is there. That's what you need to know for Wednesday, June 10th on 99.5 The River.

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0: the Capital Region's best variety, 99.5 The River. 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
1: It's What Must Go Wednesday on National Iced Tea Day. 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

0: Here's everything you need to know going on in the Capital Region with Andy and Bob's 518-411 for Wednesday, June 10th. Number one, a heat advisory is in effect across much of the Capital Region today and tomorrow, with heat indices expected atop 100 degrees in some areas. National Weather Service says the hottest stretch will be between noon and 8 p.m.
1: This is the kind of heat where your car just turns into like an air fryer in about 6 seconds.
0: Number two, the Bennington Rescue Squad's launching a new ambulance subscription service for local residents. Officials say the program is designed to help protect people from unexpected ambulance costs while also supporting EMS opportunities. The annual subscription fee is meant to offer peace of mind for families.
1: Yeah, ambulance bills are one of those things that people don't really think about until they suddenly need one.
0: And number three, a Glenville firefighter is being called a hero after helping save a neighbor's home while off duty on Monday. Officials say Robert Counter used a garden hose to help control the fire before crews arrived on the scene. Nobody was hurt in the incident.
1: That's the kind of neighbor everybody hopes they have. That's the kind of neighbor everybody hopes they have living nearby, the kind that grabs the garden hose and then runs towards the fire.
0: Yeah, like a good neighbor, Robert is there. That's what you need to know for Wednesday, June 10th on 99.5 The

0: 99.5 The River. Wednesday morning, it's Andy and Bob, and it's time for the look ahead. Friend, what are we talking about tomorrow?
1: Well, tomorrow is this or that Thursday, and it's National Corn on the Cob Day. So do you eat it row by row, or do you spin it like a typewriter?
0: Like a banana.
1: What?
0: Yeah.
1: That doesn't even make sense.
0: It's very awkward for everyone to watch me eat, too.
1: I don't want to even think about that. It sounds gross. Also, tomorrow is Andy's Adoptables Day, where we're going to help a homeless pet find a new forever family.
0: Yeah, it could be tomorrow for you in that forever home for that absolutely wonderful pet. So that's coming up tomorrow with the look ahead. Best part of our day is minutes away.

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1: I'm Teddy James. 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

fly to the top, I've been out of shape, taking out the box, I'm an astronaut. I blasted off the planet, rock to cause catastrophe, and it matters more because I had it. Now I had a thought about wreaking havoc on an opposition, kind of shocking, they want a static with precision, I'm automatic. Quarterback, I ain't talking, sack and pack it up, I don't panic, better back.

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1: It is just past 11 o'clock with Miles Smith coming up. We'll also hear from Train, Bryan Adams, and Somber. And here's Prince.

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1: We have got to get to a lot of songs this hour, like Miles Smith and Mariah Carey, Whitesnake and Olivia Dean. 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

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Hugh Jackman has signed up for a new movie, and he's going to play a legendary pirate. 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
2: 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Somber, Harry Styles, Cyndi Lauper, Alex Warren. 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

99.5 The River. Hi, it's Tracy. So World Cup kicking off tomorrow. Do you say kicking off for soccer? I'm not sure. But it could be jump-starting something else. I will explain in two songs.

0: 99.5 The River, it's Tracy. That was Olivia Rodrigo right there. Quick reminder before we get to a little World Cup chat. We have your hookup to hear new music from Olivia Rodrigo a day before anyone else because she is taking over. It's the You Plus Me Equals Advice Forever Takeover. If you've got questions about your relationship or situationship, Olivia's got answers. Also, you can get a sneak peek of songs from her new album, You Seem Pretty Sad for a Girl So in Love. That's all happening on select iHeart stations tomorrow night. To submit your questions to Olivia, find out how you can listen, head on over to 99.5theriver.com. Okay, apparently the World Cup doesn't just create champions. Creates babies, too. Researchers have found that about 9 months after a country wins or hosts, hello, we're hosting a major soccer tournament, birth rates tend to go up. Their theory? Well, all that celebrating brings couples a little closer together. Now, maybe I'm just watching sports wrong, okay? But I have never seen my team win and thought to myself, you know what this calls for? So maybe that's the beer goggles talking after they win. We'll talk a little more about World Cup and beer later on in the show. But either way, if your birthday is about 9 months after your country's biggest soccer victory, well, you...
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99.5 The River. Hi, it's Tracy. Oh, we're just about 8 minutes away from your 4 o'clock hour pick me up. First, we're going to hear from some Taylor Swift, and right now, Tom Petty.

0: I love listening to you. It just like brightens my whole day. I listen every day at work. I couldn't get through my work day without it.
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Taylor Swift on 99.5 The River. I'm Tracy. If you want to get in the running for an official Taylor Swift Eras Tour banner, head on over to my Instagram page,

shot to the top. I've been out of shape, taking out the box. I'm an astronaut. I blasted off the planet, rock to cause catastrophe, and it matters more because I had it. Now I had a thought about wreaking havoc on an opposition. Kind of shocking, they want a static with precision. I'm automatic quarterback. I ain't talking second packet. 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
1: 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The Weeknd is coming up right after Leona Lewis.

99.5 The River with The Weeknd. And speaking of The Weeknd, you're planning to fire up that grill this weekend? Well, you're going to want to stick around. I have some important safety info for you. Has nothing to do with the fire. That's in two songs.

0: 99.5 The River. Hey, it's Tracy. So, okay, if your grill's been getting a workout lately, you're definitely not alone. Come on, with all this warm weather, backyard barbecue season in full swing. But health experts say this is also the time of year when food poisoning cases start to rise. I never heard that. The Cleveland Clinic that put out this information is reminding grill masters of a few simple things that can save everyone from a very unpleasant weekend. First, if you're marinating meat, do it in the refrigerator, not on the kitchen counter. This is something my husband needs to learn. Or they say outside by the grill is okay too. Whatever you do, don't use the same cutting board or knife for raw meat and the vegetables you're serving alongside it. I screw that one up for sure. And as for cooking temperatures, steaks, chops, and roast should reach 145 degrees internally. Ground beef should hit 160, and chicken needs to be at 165. That's like the biggest culprit, I think, for food poisoning. 165 for chicken. Now, I have a confession because I don't know where my meat thermometer is. I usually don't dig that thing out until just before Thanksgiving. And I usually rely on like the highly scientific method of just cutting into a burger or steak and being like, yeah, that looks about right. But apparently that's not what the experts recommend. I recommend maybe trying these rules because nobody wants the thing they remember most about a summer cookout to be what happened after it.
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Hey, it's Tracy. You want to win an official Taylor Swift Eras Tour banner? You can see all the details on how to enter on my Instagram page at Tracy on River. And there's more winning to be done today. Stick around. Your opportunity to win a pair of tickets to the Saratoga Jazz Festival is coming up in 2 minutes.

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0: 99.5 The River. Good afternoon. It's Tracy. So you know summer has officially arrived when the Saratoga Jazz Festival takes over SPAC, and I've got your chance to be there. Now, I'm giving away 5 pairs of lawn tickets for Saturday, June 27th. The festivities start at 11 a.m. that morning, and that day will be featuring music legends like Patti LaBelle, Miles Electric Band, The Dip, Brass Queens, and so many more. Here's how you win. I'm going to play the sound of a jazz instrument. If you know what it is, just open 99.5 The River on the iHeartRadio app, tap the talkback microphone. You can get to it from our website as well, 99.5theriver.com, and tell me your answer. That's it. I'll randomly pick 5 winners early next week to score a pair of lawn tickets. By the way, the Jazz Festival is held by the Saratoga Performing Arts Center and presented by GE Vernova. So thank you to them for these tickets. Listen up. This is the instrument you must identify to get in the running. All right, hit that talkback mic. Tell me what instrument that was right there. If you get it right, you're going to go into the running for a pair of tickets to the Saratoga Jazz Festival.
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99.5 The River. Hi, it's Tracy. If you've got a kid going off to college this fall, well, I've got a list you might want to hear in two songs.

0: 99.5 The River. Hey, it's Tracy. So I preface this with, if you have a child going to college this fall, it could be more appropriate for juniors who are trying to decide what their major is. Because this list has nothing to do with party schools. It has to do with those majors or those professions that are paid the most. And I don't think it'll be a surprise that the top earners are in medicine. Now, pediatric surgeons, cardiologists, and orthopedic surgeons, well, they're at the top of the list. The average salary is approaching $500,000 a year. Now, of course, there's the catch of years of medical school, long hours, overnight shifts, plenty of student loans probably before they see the first paycheck. But as a parent, I do find this stuff fascinating. You know, my daughter originally, you know, they've been doing career days forever. She's a junior now. She originally wanted to be an artist. And now, looking at colleges to apply to, she's looking at international relations programs. So I think she'll be definitely making more money than if she stood on the artist track, at least initially. My son, since he's like five, has been wanting to be an architect, and he's sticking to that. Even as a freshman, he's looking to major in architecture, so hopefully he'll do okay. What about you? Like, what did you want to be, and what did you become? We've asked that question before. We asked that question on the morning show. A lot of people are like my son. They wanted to be whatever at a very young age, and they went through college, and they are that. So good for you. I wanted to work at an advertising firm. I guess what I do now is kind of related, but I did a lot of stuff in between. But bottom line, you know, no matter what major they select, you still got to pay for it. So if they're undecided, maybe push them towards medicine.
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99.5 The River coming up in just a few. How's your spelling? Let's see how you do with the most misspelled words. That's in two songs.

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0: Lola Young, Messy on 99.5 The River. Hey, it's Tracy. So is your spelling messy? A recent study looked at the most commonly misspelled words in America based on Google searches, and some of the biggest offenders are words we use all the time. Words like favorite. Yeah, I think I've messed that one up. Through, the T-H-R-O-U-G-H, through, of course. Business and tomorrow. I don't think that I have too much trouble with business and tomorrow, but maybe you do. Those four made the list. Even separate is still tripping people up. Yeah, that's a big one. Is it E-R-A-T-E or A-R-A-T-E? Well, you might remember your teacher saying there's a rat in separate. Mine never did, but that wouldn't have helped me with the E-R or the A-R before that. And it's A-R, by the way. For me, definitely the word definitely. Like, do you leave in the E? Do you not leave in the E before the L-Y? Awkward's a big one. Is there an E in there or no? It looks awkward with the E, which I think is the right way. And then there's some newer additions. Apparently, a lot of people aren't quite sure how to spell bougie. Bougie is B-O-U-G-I-E, for the record. I have to admit, I was like a really terrible speller when I was younger. Reading actually changed that for me. Like, the more I read, the more words that start to look right to me. And of course, now I think many of us have become a little too dependent on spell check too. But half the time I start typing a word and I'm like basically hoping the phone figures out what I'm meant to say just because it's quicker. But that's late.
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99.5 The River. Thank you to Star Roofing for being the sponsor of Drive Time here on The River. Really appreciate you. Love your company. Love everyone who works there. If you have any roofing or restoration needs, absolutely check out starroofing.net. They are the best. Here's Lady A.

99.5, The River up ahead. So many ways you can win on The River this week. I will fill you in after Olivia Dean. Right now, it's Bon Jovi. Shut up!

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0: 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Hi, it's Tracy. And before I get out of here, I got a little more time with you. I want to share a few ways you can win this week. First of all, Five for Fighting is going to be at Troy Savings Bank Music Hall on October 6th, and I have pairs of tickets to see them. So you will leave a message on the talkback mic if you would like to get in the running for those, and tell me, in honor of their song 100 Years, if you could go back to any age, which age would you go back to and why? I thought that would be a fun question. Some of you already having fun with it. Then I'll randomly select winners for pairs of tickets. Also, I have an opportunity for you to win a pair of tickets to the Saratoga Jazz Festival on June 27th, just around the corner. That's a Saturday. Everything kicks off around 11 a.m. Saturday morning. Beautiful to be out at SPAC at the Saratoga Jazz Festival. And a hello on the 27th, Patti LaBelle is going to be there. Also, Miles Electric Band, The Dip, Brass Queens, so many more. It'll be a day full of jazz. If you're a fan, you got to get in the running, but you got a little work to do. You have to identify this jazz instrument. You're going to head on over to the talkback mic and tell me what instrument that was. All the correct answers will go into the running for a pair of lawn tickets to the Jazz Festival on Saturday, June 27th. And then finally, if you want to win a Taylor Swift official banner from her Eras Tour, official, they gave that to us to give to you. Head on over to my Instagram page to see how to enter there. It's Tracy on River, T-R-A-C-Y.
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